some things never change, you say. Light a cigarette and call my name. I say, that shit's gonna kill you one day. You say, not like your depression. 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What a nice impression.

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1: Listen, and I know you think I'm happy all the time.

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Any time will do, I don't mind. Why should I be afraid of dying? There's no reason for it. You've got to go somewhere.